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2: 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I'm Gregory Scott reporting on KPPV. News brought to you this hour by MTE Communications. A canine alert leads to a major drug seizure. The Yavapai County Sheriff's Office Special Crimes Unit had made a traffic stop on June 4th. During the stop, the canine officer alerted deputies to illegal drugs in the vehicle. A search led to the discovery of more than 8 ounces of methamphetamine, 6 grams of fentanyl powder, and a usable amount of cocaine. This case follows up a stop in Cordis Junction on May 29th. A Yavapai County Sheriff's deputy had noticed a van displaying a canceled license plate. Deputies located 2 pounds of methamphetamine, 2 pounds of meth, fentanyl pills, a glass pipe, a scale, and empty bindles, along with a firearm. All three occupants, 49-year-old Tamara Yazzie, 53-year-old Margaret Nelson, and 43-year-old Mario Paddock, were arrested on multiple charges. Paddock was found to have a felony warrant out of Coconino County. The primary election process is getting underway in Yavapai County, and Monday is the last day to register to vote in the primary election.
3: That's the last day to register, and residents who want to change their name, residential or mailing address, or political party need to re-register. Paper registration forms are available at the Yavapai County Recorder's Office in Cottonwood and Prescott. Early voting starts next Wednesday, and early ballots will be mailed out. During yesterday's Talk of the Town on KQ&A, County Recorder Michelle Burchill told host Sanford Cohen a lot of voters don't wait until Election Day.
4: By the time we get up to that Tuesday, we have 80% of our voters have voted. If you choose to vote by mail, I ask you very kindly, please actually get your ballot voted and get it returned to us.
3: Burchill says there are drop boxes available.
4: There are additional security features. It goes from your hands to my staff. On top of that, it ensures that your ballot is received by Election Day, not getting crossed in the mail cycle.
3: All ballots must be received by 7 p.m. on July 21st. I'm Bill Monroe.
2: Just in time for monsoon season, the Chino Valley Police Department has received reflective rain jackets.
5: The jackets come from the 100 Club of Arizona Safety Enhancement Stipend. This program provides assistance to agencies for equipment to enhance the safety of officers. It also allows agencies to obtain equipment and training that's otherwise unavailable through other funding. Chino Valley Police Chief Josh McIntyre has stated the 100 Club of Arizona continues to demonstrate its commitment to supporting law enforcement through this program. The newly acquired reflective rain jackets will help keep officers dry, visible, and safe while performing their duties during inclement weather. I'm Marty Myers reporting.
2: Prescott will be celebrating 45 years of bluegrass music in the city. The annual Bluegrass Festival will take place tomorrow and Saturday on the Goodwin Street side of the historic Yavapai County Courthouse in Prescott's downtown area in front of the Prescott Chamber of Commerce. The opening ceremonies are at 10:45 tomorrow and Sunday morning. Headliner the Sonoran Dogs will take the stage at 6 tomorrow night. Admission is free as always, and attendees are encouraged to bring lawn chairs or blankets to sit on. Visitors can browse vendor booths, enjoy a variety of food offerings, and participate in raffle drawings. For more information, visit PrescottBluegrassFestival.com. And Cattle Country will be broadcasting live from the Bluegrass Festival tomorrow morning beginning at 10. That's news headlines in the Mix 106.9 FM. 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
2: KPPV weather. In your weather forecast from the Mix 106.9 FM, KPPV. Be sunny and warm over northern Arizona. Clear blue skies. Chino Valley, Prescott Valley, Dewey Humboldt, and the Prescott area with high temperatures in the

0: Upper 80s this afternoon. Winds 15 to 25 miles per hour. Just shy of 100 in Cottonwood in the Verde Valley. Clear temperatures in the low 60s overnight and then sunny and hot over the weekend. Upper 80s again in the Prescott area and high 90s in the Cottonwood area, and even warmer on Sunday. Winds continue to blow, gusting up to 25, and temperatures will continue to climb on into the middle of next week with no precipitation in sight. And in the Flagstaff area, much wind, very breeze, 15 to 25, gusting to 35, a high of 84. Clear low 50s overnight, temperatures in the mid-80s over the weekend, still with a pretty stiff breeze. Temperatures into the 90s next week, with a slight chance of rain Wednesday and Thursday. That's your forecast. I'm Gregory Scott. 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

So excited for Phil Collins to go into the Rock and Roll Hall of Fame this year. He won't perform, but he'll be there for sure. He's already in there with Genesis. Here's Three Doors Down now with Here Without You.

Hi, this is Beverly D'Angelo, otherwise known as Alan Griswold. And if you want to have a fun ride, jump on the Rust Bus with Russ Edwards.

KDBV The Mix 106.9, celebrating 40 years of bringing you your favorite music. Thank you, Prescott, Quad Cities, Cottonwood, Verde Valley, Flagstaff, and all of Northern Arizona. We couldn't have done it without you.

0: 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We've got to take care of her, right? Former fisherman in Canada dedicated himself to cleaning up ocean pollution after a life of littering. His name is Sean Bath, and he runs the Clean Harbor Initiative. 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When there's a trash can, there's no reason to litter. 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

0: 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It isn't just you that loves the music on KPPV 106.9. 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

0: You gotta see it to believe it. And you know how I feel about world records. This guy, viral video, because it's only 1 minute long, he ate over 2 pounds of honey in 1 minute. I know, just how do you do it? You gotta watch it to see it. 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It should be the first video that comes up. Insane. Bruno Mars, I mean, I bet he's feeling so sweet right now. Bruno Mars up next with Grenade.
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5: This check of your Mix 106 weather being brought to you by Gettles High Desert Mechanical. Mostly clear and windy overnight tonight, mostly sunny and windy for tomorrow. Expect an overnight low of 65 tonight in the Prescott Quad Cities with a high tomorrow of 92. 91 for the high on Saturday. Cottonwood in the Verde Valley, 63 tonight with a high tomorrow of 101. Saturday, high of 100. 52 the overnight low in Flagstaff tonight with a high tomorrow of 86. Into the weekend with a high of 85. That's your forecast. 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

0: Alex Warren in Ordinary right here. I'm Gina. Thanks so much for taking us along with you. Friday, TGIF, the weekend finally here, thank goodness. And I'm going to get out of here and go spend it with my boys here. I'll be back tomorrow. I'll leave you back inside Gaudier and somebody that I used to know. Have a great, great rest of your Friday. See ya.
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Wilson Phillips, hold on. It is Andrew J. And hold on. It is Friday, and we are getting to the end of your Friday, and we're getting to a weekend. So that's right around the corner.

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0: 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KPBV.
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0: 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Hi, how's it going? Welcome along. Happy Friday. Welcome as we head towards the weekend, and you keep it here for the fray.
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10: 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Mostly clear and windy overnight tonight, mostly sunny and windy for tomorrow. Expect an overnight low of 65 tonight in the Prescott Quad Cities with a high tomorrow of 92. 91 for the high on Saturday. Cottonwood in the Verde Valley 63 tonight with a high tomorrow of 101. Saturday, high of 100. 52 the overnight low in Flagstaff tonight with a high tomorrow of 86. Into the weekend with a high of 85. That's your forecast. 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

0: It is so easy to fall in love. That is Olivia Dean. Welcome. I'm Andrew J. So easy to have you along here on your Fridays. We head into a fun weekend. Hope you got some great plans. Don't forget to take the radio along with you. Edwin McCain is coming up.
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0: It's Starkathing. That is Miles Smith. It is Andrew J. And great to have you here. And thanks for hanging out on our weekend. I know. What are you doing this weekend? I know there's naps involved somewhere. That's about the only thing I can really say. There are naps. Well, I will say tomorrow's Saturday, and tomorrow's milkshake day. So there'll probably be a milkshake. But whatever you do this weekend, just do something fun. Hang on. Got Toto lined up.
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0: 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Stick around. Richard Marks coming up. NSYNC as well.
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18: KPPP weather. This check of your Mix 106 weather being brought to you by Gettles High Desert Mechanical. Mostly clear and windy overnight tonight, mostly sunny and windy for tomorrow. Expect an overnight low of 65 tonight in the Prescott Quad Cities with a high tomorrow of 92. 91 for the high on Saturday. Cottonwood in the Verde Valley, 63 tonight with a high tomorrow of 101. Saturday, high of 100. 52 the overnight low in Flagstaff tonight with a high tomorrow of 86. Into the weekend with a high of 85. That's your forecast. 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

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Thank you, Prescott, Quad Cities, Cottonwood, Verde Valley, Flagstaff, and all of Northern Arizona. 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

0: Teddy Swims, that is Lose Control. Welcome, it is Andrew Jay, and it's great to have you here. Hang on, I got Ed Sheeran coming up.
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0: Daisies, it is Justin Bieber there for you, and it's Andrew Jay here, and it's great to have you along. I've got Hozier right around the corner.
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0: Hi, this is Scott O'Neill from the Scott O'Neill Band of Northern Arizona Blues Alliance. When I'm not ripping out tunes on my guitar, I'm kicking back on the Rust Bus with Russ Edwards on KPPV.
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0: Before you go, there's something I want you to have.
1: 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But wait a minute, isn't this?
0: Yeah, yes it is.
1: But I thought the old lady dropped it into the ocean in the end.
0: Well, baby, I went down and got it for you.

0: It's Brittany, and she did it again, and it's Andrew J. It's great to have you along, and what's your weekend plans? Are you doing something fun? Take us along with you. We'll have all the music for you. You know that. Rock set coming up in just a bit.
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11: KPPV weather. This check of your Mix 106 weather being brought to you by Gettles High Desert Mechanical. Mostly clear and windy overnight tonight, mostly sunny and windy for tomorrow. Expect an overnight low of 65 tonight in the Prescott Quad Cities with a high tomorrow of 92. 91 for the high on Saturday. Cottonwood in the Verde Valley, 63 tonight with a high tomorrow of 101. Saturday, high of 100. 52 the overnight low in Flagstaff tonight with a high tomorrow of 86. Into the weekend with a high of 85. That's your forecast. 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

0: Bruno Mars, I Just Might, and it's Andrew J, and it's great to have you here. Happy weekend. Well, just about. We're getting there. Stick around. We got Backstreet Boys coming up.
1: 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And when I'm rolling around town, I like to ride the Rust Bus on the Mix 106.9.

0: Louis Capaldi, Someone You Loved, and I'm Andrew J., Someone You Listen To on the Radio. And it's great to have you here. Stick around. Got Maroon 5 coming up.
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1: 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K-

Hi, this is Chino Valley's own Drew Rinn from X Factor and American Idol. And when I want to have fun in the morning, I hop on board the Rust Bus right here at 106.9 KPPB.

0: Yeah, we're all getting tipsy with Shaboozy. That is a bar song. I'm Andrew Jay. Stick around. American Idol number one. Kelly Clarkson on the way for you next.
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12: This check of your Mix 106 weather being brought to you by Gettles High Desert Mechanical. Mostly clear and windy overnight tonight, mostly sunny and windy for tomorrow. Expect an overnight low of 65 tonight in the Prescott Quad Cities with a high tomorrow of 92. 91 for the high on Saturday. Cottonwood in the Verde Valley, 63 tonight with a high tomorrow of 101. Saturday, high of 100. 52 the overnight low in Flagstaff tonight with a high tomorrow of 86. Into the weekend with a high of 85. That's your forecast. 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

KDBB The Mix 106.9, celebrating 40 years of bringing you your favorite music. Thank you, Prescott, Quad Cities, Cottonwood, Verde Valley, Flagstaff, and all of Northern Arizona. We couldn't have done it without you.

0: Opalite from Taylor Swift from her Life of a Showgirl album. Great to have you along. I'm Andrew J. We're going to go back to the 80s for the Police in a bit and Walk the Moon coming up too.
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0: That's Sia, and I'm Andrew J, saying thank you for hanging out. Have yourself a wonderful weekend. You and I will hang out again soon. Keep it here. Madonna's coming up.
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0: That said, Sharon, with Perfect, it's me, JC, officially welcoming you to the weekend. Thanks so much for joining me. Okay, well, it looks like Sunday is the actual beginning day of summer. And, of course, ladies, that means men in Speedos. Yeah, whether they belong in one or not. Expect some men to be wearing Speedos. It turns out, according to a recent survey, 52% of women, they're saying they don't necessarily love it. But they don't necessarily hate it either. And then at about 1 in 4 express a positive response. You know, admiring the confidence and physiques of people who are willing to be able to put those Speedos on. I, for one, I am not one of those guys. Nope, not gonna happen. I've got Nickelback, How You Remind Me, coming up. Stick around.
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17: This check of your Mix 106 weather being brought to you by Gettles High Desert Mechanical. Mostly clear and windy overnight tonight, mostly sunny and windy for tomorrow. Expect an overnight low of 65 tonight in the Prescott Quad Cities with a high tomorrow of 92. 91 for the high on Saturday. Cottonwood in the Verde Valley, 63 tonight with a high tomorrow of 101. Saturday, high of 100. 52 the overnight low in Flagstaff tonight with a high tomorrow of 86. Into the weekend with a high of 85. That's your forecast. 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

0: Houston, Texas won Song of the Year and Single of the Year at the Academy of Country Music Awards this year. That's Ella Langley. I've got Mumford & Sons coming up with I Will Wait. I hope you wait as well.
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0: So back in 2015, Apple released its first smartwatch and introduced the incredibly trendy rose gold iPhone 6S, as well as this artist right here, Adele, released Hello back in 2015. It's me, JC. Thanks so much for joining me. I encourage you to stick around because coming up by request, I've got music from Tiffany.
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0: Olivia Dean with Man I Need. It's me, JC, and I'll tell you what, I'm pretty excited because, of course, summer starts this weekend, officially kicks off Sunday. So if you're kind of a summer person, your personality, you know, you love summer, it tells us a lot about who you are. You're outgoing and extroverted, according to the research, and the people in your life describe you as being upbeat, personable, and assertive. I'm thinking they left out a couple of things, you know, because if it gets really hot, and they could also describe you as sweaty and smelly.
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12: This check of your Mix 106 weather being brought to you by Gettles High Desert Mechanical. Mostly clear and windy overnight tonight, mostly sunny and windy for tomorrow. Expect an overnight low of 65 tonight in the Prescott Quad Cities with a high tomorrow of 92. 91 for the high on Saturday. Cottonwood in the Verde Valley, 63 tonight with a high tomorrow of 101. Saturday, high of 100. 52 the overnight low in Flagstaff tonight with a high tomorrow of 86. Into the weekend with a high of 85. That's your forecast. 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

KBBV The Mix 106.9, celebrating 40 years of bringing you your favorite music. Thank you, Prescott Quad Cities, Cottonwood, Verde Valley, Flagstaff, and all of Northern Arizona. We couldn't have done it without you.

0: Girls Like You topped Vivo's list of the most watched music videos worldwide back in 2018. Of course, that's Maroon 5. Coming up, I've got Vincent Boone, but we're going to start things off with Miley Cyrus. Party in the USA, coming up next.
1: A great song is a great song, and there are a lot of great songs to go around.
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0: Sorry I'm Here for Someone Else by Benson Boone. It's me, JC. And according to this research journal called Health and Place, it's saying that if we're feeling kind of lonely, all we really need to do is go outside. Mm-hmm. According to the new research, being alone outdoors strengthens feelings of connection. And actually, being active in nature can reduce loneliness because it fulfills a deep human desire to belong, not only to social groups, but also to the natural world itself. I've got Dua Lipa, Levitating, coming up.
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Free Falling by Tom Petty. Of course, welcome to the weekend. Make sure you don't go anywhere. Still to come, music from DNA as well as Post Malone. But now, here's Lady Gaga.

0: Circles by Post Malone. It's me, JC. And of course, this weekend, Sunday, turns out it's a twofer. Yeah, it's the beginning of summer as well as Father's Day. So here's the thing. If you want to be able to make Dad happy this Father's Day, give him some man food. And now that's described as wings, deep fried anything, hamburgers, barbecue, or meatballs. If not all of it, yeah, choose wisely. But if you can choose all of it, Dad's going to be a lot happier. I'm just saying, I'm a dad.
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17: Thanks for making the Mix 106 your choice for your early Saturday. Sunny skies and gusty winds today and tomorrow. After an overnight low of 58, expect high of 88 today in the Prescott Quad Cities area with an overnight low of 59 and high of 90 tomorrow. 60 degrees tonight for Cottonwood in the Verde Valley with a high of 98, an overnight low of 59 and 100 tomorrow. And after 45 in Flagstaff, high today of 83, an overnight low of 43 and a high of 85 on Father's Day. Have a great Saturday. I'm Bill Monroe. 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

0: That song right there debuted at number one on the New Zealand Top 40 back in 2013, March 15th to be exact, and then August 24th of 2013, it hit number one here in the States on the Alternative Song Chart, Lord with Royals. Shawn Mendes and Treat You Better coming up.
1: Hi, this is Beverly D'Angelo, otherwise known as Ellen Griswold. 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
2: They say the holy water's watered down, and this town's lost its faith. 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

0: Alex Warren right there with Ordinary. It's me, JC. And, of course, we've got Father's Day coming up Sunday. So here's the thing. If you got to be able to get Dad a gift, stay away from fishing gear. Yeah, according to the latest research, fishing gear ranks at the top of the most disliked presents, with Dad saying it feels kind of a like a thoughtless gift. Like, oops, I forgot. Hey, let me run and grab something like a lure. Yeah, that'll make him happy. When in reality, maybe not so much. I've got Harry Styles As It Was coming up. Stick around.
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0: camera by Ed Sheeran. It's me, JC. So, you know, one of the main differences between dads and moms, it turns out that dads focus on one task at a time, like, you know, fixing a bike or watching a ball game. I mean, the list can just go on and on, but it's going to be one thing at a time. Whereas moms, on the other hand, well, they'll do multitasking stuff, reading emails, helping with homework, doing dinner, and they'll do it all at once. So, it turns out, according to the new research, it shows that moms multitasking takes up more time of the day than dads. If you were to basically line it out one at a time, dads get things done quicker than moms do. Don't shoot the messenger. I'm just simply relaying the information. I've got Matchbox 20. Unwell is coming up next.
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12: 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Sunny skies and gusty winds today and tomorrow. After an overnight low of 58, expect high of 88 today in the Prescott Quad Cities area with an overnight low of 59 and high of 90 tomorrow. 60 degrees tonight for Cottonwood in the Birdie Valley with a high of 98. An overnight low of 59 and 100 tomorrow. And after 45 in Flagstaff, high today of 83. An overnight low of 43 and a high of 85 on Father's Day. Have a great Saturday. I'm Bill Monroe. 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

KBBV The Mix 106.9, celebrating 40 years of bringing you your favorite music. Thank you, Prescott Quad Cities, Cottonwood, Verde Valley, Flagstaff, and all of Northern Arizona. We couldn't have done it without you.

0: Okay, so she's quoted as saying, I'd like to be more loving and love people better and myself better. As a matter of fact, that's what this album is all about, finding out what that actually means. Released back in 2025 from the album The Art of Loving, that's Olivia Dean. So easy to fall in love. I've got Adele and Set Fire to the Rain coming up.
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0: Sabrina Carpenter right there with Espresso. It's me, JC, welcoming you to a Father's Day weekend. Yeah, usually it's not like the whole weekend. It's just Sunday. Father's Day itself, right? I mean, but Mother's Day, they get the weekend. I'm thinking us dads, we should get the weekend too. So I'm making it official right here, right now. It's officially the weekend for Father's Day. All of it. And the best thing to be able to do for Father's Day with your dad is to simply let him know that you love him.
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0: Okay, so I wanted to pass this along before I forgot, and that is today is National Ugly Dog Day. So if you own yourself an ugly mutt, congratulations. Today is that dog's day. It's also National Ice Cream Soda Day. So go ahead and take that mutt to get an ice cream soda. I just hear it now. It'd be like, or, you know, something like that.
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0: Thanks for making the Mix 106 your choice for your early Saturday. Sunny skies and gusty winds today and tomorrow. After an overnight low of 58, expect high of 88 today in the Prescott Quad Cities area with an overnight low of 59 and high of 90 tomorrow. 60 degrees tonight for Cottonwood in the Verde Valley with a high of 98. An overnight low of 59 and 100 tomorrow. And after 45 in Flagstaff, high today of 83. An overnight low of 43 and a high of 85 on Father's Day. Have a great Saturday. I'm Bill Monroe. 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

That, of course, is Leona Lewis with Bleeding Love. Hey, do me a favor, and that is to simply share us with a friend. Hit the socials. Let them know. Let them know I've got Alicia Keys' Girl on Fire is coming up next. Don't go anywhere.

0: That's Ed Sheeran with Shivers. It's me, JC. So I was doing a little research regarding Father's Day, and I was like, okay, we pretty much know what we do here in America as far as Father's Day is concerned. Usually that entails barbecue, watching some type of sports event, and burping a lot. It's just allowed. It's Father's Day. But in Germany, it turns out Father's Day traditionally is a day for men to be able to pull wagons filled with beer and food into the woods. And they just hang out in the woods, eating food and drinking beer. Which really isn't that much different than here in America. Except for the fact that, you know, we have a TV and a couch and, you know, AC.
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0: 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The

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I've got Maroon 5 coming up, as well as Miles Smith. But now, here's Lyle. I Like Me Better.

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Thank you, Prescott Quad Cities, Cottonwood, Verde Valley, Flagstaff, and all of Northern Arizona. We couldn't have done it without you. KPPV.

0: Miles Smith right there with Stargazing. It's me, JC. And now that the World Cup is underway, we started wondering how many Americans really like the game soccer. Yeah, you know, I mean, because it's not something that you hear talked about a whole lot until, of course, it happens. Well, it turns out now, according to a recent poll, 6 in 10 of us say that we're indeed soccer fans. Now, could we actually name all the teams? Not so much. Could we name some of the star players? Not so much either. But by golly, we sure do like soccer.
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14: Thanks for making the Mix 106 your choice for your early Saturday. Sunny skies and gusty winds today and tomorrow. After an overnight low of 58, expect high of 88 today in the Prescott Quad Cities area with an overnight low of 59 and high of 90 tomorrow. 60 degrees tonight for Cottonwood in the Verde Valley with a high of 98. An overnight low of 59 and 100 tomorrow. And after 45 in Flagstaff, high today of 83, an overnight low of 43 and a high of 85 on Father's Day. Have a great Saturday. 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

0: Well, it turns out that Kid Laroi actually sat on this demo for quite some time, and then when he returned back to it, he realized, you know what, Justin Bieber would be a perfect fit in this song. So he teamed up with him, giving us a song, Stay. I've got Corey Hart coming up, as well as Bruno Mars, Three Doors Down, Kryptonite. It's up next.
1: Hi, this is Scott O'Neill from the Scott O'Neill Band of Northern Arizona Blues Alliance. When I'm not ripping out tunes on my guitar, I'm kicking back on the Rust Bus with Russ Edwards on KPPV.
2: We're into the mix.

0: just might. Bruno Mars right there with I Just Might. It's me, JC, and it's time for me to get on out of here. Thank you so much for joining me, and to all the dads out there, happy Father's Day.
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Eric Clapton, and Tears in Heaven. Hey, good morning. I'm Scott. Thanks for having us on as we help fire up another June weekend around here with stuff from Ellie Goulding. This is Love Me Like You Do. You're the

Hello, this is Terry Furlong, lead guitarist for the Grassroots and longtime Prescott resident. And when I'm rolling around town, I like to ride the Rust Bus on the Mix 106.5.

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0: There's Ed Sheeran with Bad Habits. All right, well, have you heard what the country of Finland is doing? They have lifted the country's ban on nuclear weapons. Yeah, it went into effect way back in 1987, but they've lifted it apparently due to the threat of what Russia could potentially try to do in the future.
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11: Thanks for making the Mix 106 your choice for your early Saturday. Sunny skies and gusty winds today and tomorrow. After an overnight low of 58, expect high of 88 today in the Prescott Quad Cities area with an overnight low of 59 and high of 90 tomorrow. 60 degrees tonight for Cottonwood in the Verde Valley with a high of 98. an overnight low of 59 and 100 tomorrow. And after 45 in Flagstaff, high today of 83, an overnight low of 43 and a high of 85 on Father's Day. Have a great Saturday. I'm Bill Monroe. 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

0: there's Taylor Swift. All right, well, boxer Floyd Mayweather, who has won millions and millions of dollars, faces two felony charges in Las Vegas over allegations that he wrote a bad check to buy a watch from a luxury resale store. Floyd, first of all, why are you still writing checks in 2026? And second of all, why wouldn't you just charge it to a credit card? You've got millions of dollars. Why are you trying to steal something?
1: Hi, this is Chino Valley's own Drew Rinn from X Factor and American Idol. And when I want to have fun in the morning, I hop on board the Rust Bus right here at 106.9 KPPV.

0: It's Fast Car from Luke Combs. Hey, thanks for having us tuned in. And boy, this is good news if you're a Bon Jovi fan. John Bon Jovi says he is officially fully recovered from his vocal cord surgery he underwent 4 years ago. Yeah, he also said he's ready to hit the road and go on tour again.
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0: me coming for ya. Shawn Mendes and Señorita. All right, well, if you're a fan of the Shrek movie franchise, I don't know if you heard the news, but Shrek 5 is on the way. I'm going to be honest, I think I've only seen Shrek 1 and 2. However, Shrek 5 going to be hitting movie theaters on June 30th. That is June 30th of next year.
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0: Sanctuary, the Mix 106, your choice for your early Saturday. Sunny skies and gusty winds today and tomorrow. After an overnight low of 58, expect high of 88 today in the Prescott Quad Cities area with an overnight low of 59 and high of 90 tomorrow. 60 degrees tonight for Cottonwood in the Verde Valley with a high of 98. An overnight low of 59 and 100 tomorrow. And after 45 in Flagstaff, high today of 83. An overnight low of 43 and a high of 85 on Father's Day. Have a great Saturday. I'm Bill Monroe. 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
1: Hi, I'm Broderick from Prescott, and I like riding the Rust Bus with all my friends right here on KPPV. We're in.

0: back your...
1: It's Maroon 5 and Memories. All right, well, it's official. A couple of fish are no longer in the sea. Spider-Man has married Zendaya. Yeah, Tom Holland confirmed the other day that he and Zendaya are officially married.
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0: there's Taylor Swift, and I knew it, I knew you. Well, thanks for having us on, and if you're going to be flying on Hawaiian Airlines anytime in the not-too-distant future, apparently Hawaiian Airlines economy passengers on most flights between Hawaii and the continental U.S. are going to be saying bye-bye to the free meals starting on July 1st. Wait a minute, those trips are really, really long. If you're flying to Hawaii from the continental United States, they're not going to serve you a meal? Are you kidding me?
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1: Hi, this is Chino Valley's own Drew Wren from X Factor and American Idol. And when I want to have fun in the morning, I hop on board the Rust Bus on the Morning Mix right here at 106.9 KPPV.

Simple Minds, and that classic, Don't You Forget About Me. Hey, thanks for having us on this morning as we help fire up that Saturday around here. My name is Scott, and from Hoobastank, do you remember this one? It's called The Reason.

0: Justin Bieber and Daisies. All right, well, have you heard that scientists have discovered a new species of walking shark? Yeah, the Dudgeon's walking shark, apparently a nocturnal species that uses its four fins-like legs to move across reef flats at low tides. Boy, the worst part is they're nocturnal. You're not even going to see them coming.
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12: 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In Prescott in the Quad Cities for your Saturday, sunny 87 degrees, mostly clear tonight, 57 for a low. Then on Sunday, 88 degrees. Monday, even warmer with sunny skies, 91 degrees. For Cottonwood and the Verde Valley for your Saturday, hot, 99 degrees for a high. Clear tonight, 61 for your low. On Sunday, hot again, high 100 degrees. Even warmer on Monday, 102 degrees. And in Flagstaff for your Saturday, sunny and 83 degrees. Mostly clear tonight, 43 for a low. Sunny and 85 degrees on Sunday. And sunny again on Monday, 88 degrees will be your high. I'm Marty Myers on your favorite mix of music for over 40 years. 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
13: Hi, this is Chino Valley's own Drew Wren from X Factor and American Idol. 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
11: The

0: Unstoppable is music from Sia. All right, well, for the first time in quite a few years, Prince Harry, Meghan Markle, and their children all going to be traveling to the UK next month for a non-royal visit. Yeah, the first time the entire family has gone over there since 2022.
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10: The Variety

0: That's Olivia Dean, a man I need. Hey, good morning. I'm Scott. Thanks for letting me tag along with you as we get another June weekend off and running around here. Well, I don't know if you heard about this, but actor Bradley Cooper is going to be starring in a new movie about January 6th. That movie is going to be directed by Sean Penn.
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Imagine Dragons, and it's time. Well, thanks for having us on this morning. Certainly appreciate you hanging out with us as we kick off another Saturday in June. Louis Capaldi on your radio now. Yeah, this still sounds good, right? It's Someone You Loved. I'm

0: This past week, DeVay Chase, the former child actress who starred in both The Ring and Lilo and Stitch, apparently passed away after a bout with meningitis and a blood infection. Yeah, DeVay was only 35.
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9: 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In Prescott in the Quad Cities for your Saturday, sunny 87 degrees. Mostly clear tonight, 57 for a low. Then on Sunday, 88 degrees. Monday, even warmer with sunny skies, 91 degrees. For Cottonwood and the Verde Valley for your Saturday, hot, 99 degrees for a high. Clear tonight, 61 for your low. On Sunday, hot again, high 100 degrees. Even warmer on Monday, 102 degrees. And in Flagstaff for your Saturday, sunny and 83 degrees.
8: Mostly clear tonight, 43 for a low. Sunny and 85 degrees on Sunday, and sunny again on Monday. 88 degrees will be your high. 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

0: It's Adele and Easy on Me. All right, well, Arnold, you know, Arnold Schwarzenegger, he apparently stepped out of the Austrian World Summit the other day, taking place in Vienna with his latest girlfriend. Yeah, Arnold is 78 these days. His girlfriend, just 51.
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0: Alex Warren. That's ordinary. All right, well, did you hear about this funny story this past week? Thousands of Scottish soccer fans visiting Boston for the World Cup soccer tournament made an unexpected impact. 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Yeah, from Thursday through Sunday, the fans drank the bar dry.
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4: This ain't no disco. It ain't no country club either.

So happy Saturday to you. I am Craig Collins playing Sheryl Crow's All I Wanna Do. All I Wanna Do is play the hits for you. Hits like this one from Seal. Here's Kiss from a Rose.

0: 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It was co-written by Olivia Dean herself. We've got Alicia Cara coming your way next.
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11: 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In Prescott in the Quad Cities for your Saturday, sunny 87 degrees, mostly clear tonight, 57 for a low. Then on Sunday, 88 degrees. Monday, even warmer with sunny skies, 91 degrees. For Cottonwood and the Verde Valley for your Saturday, hot, 99 degrees for a high. Clear tonight, 61 for your low. On Sunday, hot again, high 100 degrees. Even warmer on Monday, 102 degrees. And in Flagstaff for your Saturday, sunny and 83 degrees.
12: Mostly clear tonight, 43 for a low, sunny and 85 degrees on Sunday, and sunny again on Monday. 88 degrees will be your high. I'm Marty Myers on your favorite mix of music for over 40 years. 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

0: with Too Sweet. That is Hozier. Well, this is kind of sweet. A New York woman gave her 91-year-old grandmother a sweet surprise by showing her a never-before-seen video of her wedding from 1955. I didn't know they did wedding videos back in 1955. Well, the footage had been hidden away for years, and it was just recently rediscovered. It allowed the woman to relive her wedding day for the first time in 70 years.
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0: It's Sam Smith here on this 20th day of June. A lot of birthdays being celebrated today. Lionel Richie turned 77. The drummer for Aerosmith, Joey Kramer, is 76 today. Actor John Goodman is 74. Michael Anthony, bass player for Van Halen, he turns 72. In fact, it must be a good day for bass players. We have John Taylor of Duran Duran turning 66, and Murphy Karjas, bass player for Sugar Ray, is 59. Actress Nicole Kidman is also 59. And comedian actor John Glazer is 58 today.
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It's Cool in the Gang with Celebration. Some of us are going to be having a celebration tomorrow, huh? Yeah, Father's Day. I'm a dad, just saying. I'm Craig Collins playing the Fate of Ophelia. Here is Taylor Swift.

KDBB The Mix 106.9, celebrating 40 years of bringing you your favorite music. Thank you, Prescott, Quad Cities, Cottonwood, Verde Valley, Flagstaff, and all of Northern Arizona. We couldn't have done it without you.

0: It's Kings of Leon with You Somebody, a song that has already been covered multiple times. Now, most of the cover versions have not really gone anywhere on the charts. There was one that did reach number 14 on the Dutch Top 40. It was a Dutch singer named Laura Jansen who did a piano ballad version of that song. It'd be kind of interesting to hear that one sometime. We're going to hear Portugal the Man in just a moment in REO Speedwagon, not far behind.
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16: 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For Saturday, sunny, 87 degrees. Mostly clear tonight, 57 for a low. Then on Sunday, 88 degrees. Monday, even warmer with sunny skies, 91 degrees. For Cottonwood and the Verde Valley for your Saturday, hot, 99 degrees for a high. Clear tonight, 61 for your low. On Sunday, hot again, high 100 degrees. Even warmer on Monday, 102 degrees. And in Flagstaff for your Saturday, sunny and 83 degrees. Mostly clear tonight, 43 for a low. Sunny and 85 degrees on Sunday, and sunny again on Monday. 88 degrees will be your high. 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

0: It's Post Malone running in circles. If that feels like your Father's Day shopping, well, you might not have to buy anything at all. Someone on social media asked, "Dads, what do you actually want for Father's Day?" Well, some of the best answers included spending time with family, doing an activity outdoors like a hike or personal time for hobbies, and one of the answers was a great at-home breakfast. Yeah, that is a good one for me because I'm kind of the breakfast person in my household, so to get a day off from making breakfast, yeah, that's a good thing.
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2: 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Yeah, we'll be in touch.
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0: It's that song from K-pop Demon Hunters, Golden. June 20th, not a real big day in the annals of history, but it was on this date in 1840 that American inventor Samuel Morse patented his telegraph. And people of a certain age definitely remember the film Jaws. Doo-dum, doo-dum. Well, that film was released on this date in 1975, and no one has ever gone to the beach the same way since.
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That is The Fray with Over My Head. There are plenty of times that I feel like I'm over my head. I am Craig Collins. Thank you for being here on this Saturday. This is DJ Snake featuring Justin Bieber. Let me love.

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So tomorrow we get to say hello to summer, a very popular time for a lot of artists to go out on tour, but not Adele. She wrapped up her Las Vegas residency in November of 2024 and hasn't done anything since. She's actually indicated that she hates traditional global touring. She has no plans for anything in the future.

0: 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It is looking good to hear Pink. She is up next.
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12: 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In Prescott in the Quad Cities for your Saturday, sunny 87 degrees. Mostly clear tonight, 57 for a low. Then on Sunday, 88 degrees. Monday, even warmer with sunny skies, 91 degrees. For Cottonwood and the Verde Valley for your Saturday, hot, 99 degrees for a high. Clear tonight, 61 for your low. On Sunday, hot again, high 100 degrees. Even warmer on Monday, 102 degrees. And in Flagstaff for your Saturday, sunny and 83 degrees.
13: Mostly clear tonight, 43 for a low. Sunny and 85 degrees on Sunday, and sunny again on Monday. 88 degrees will be your high. I'm Marty Myers on your favorite mix of music for over 40 years. 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

0: just might. It's Bruno Mars, and I just might have a glass of wine with dinner tonight. I enjoy that, and after all, it can be good for you, right? A lot of people have believed that for a lot of years. Yeah, just think about all those really old French people drinking wine, living their best life. Well, there is a new study that says there is no evidence that any amount of drinking improves your health. Instead, they found the risk of death increases even among people who would be considered moderate drinkers. Just what I needed to hear.
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13: Hi, this is Scott O'Neill from the Scott O'Neill Band of Northern Arizona Blues Alliance. 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

0: Loving that one from Harry Styles, June 20th. Today is PTSD Awareness Day. Also American Eagle Day, Productivity Day, World Refugee Day, National Bingo Day. It's also Hike with a Geek Day. I'll be available in a couple hours. When you're hiking, be sure to wear your sunglasses. We are celebrating those today. National Orange Blossom Day. 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Maybe pineapple on a pizza or pineapple on ham. I don't know. 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You could also have an ice cream soda, and vanilla milkshakes are being celebrated today too.
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1: 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That's how we do variety.

That is Marshmello with Happier. We are all happier because it's Saturday, right? I am Craig Collins, and it is meant to be. Here is BB Rexha featuring Florida Georgia Line.

Hello, this is Terry Furlong, lead guitarist for the Grassroots and longtime Prescott resident. And when I'm rolling around town, I like to ride the Rust Bus on the Mix 106.9.

0: With Hopalite, that is Taylor Swift, who has done a song for the new Toy Story 5 movie that is out this weekend. Speaking of, did you know that Woody from Toy Story has a last name? Well, you're forgiven if you didn't know that, because even Tom Hanks had no idea. During a recent interview to promote the movie, a journalist revealed to Tom that Woody's last name is Pride, the same as Jesse's. So yeah, it sounds like they're related. When the journalist suggested their brother and sister, Hanks said, quote, "No, distant cousins, please, please."
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14: 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In Prescott in the Quad Cities for your Saturday, sunny 87 degrees, mostly clear tonight, 57 for a low. Then on Sunday, 88 degrees. Monday, even warmer with sunny skies, 91 degrees. For Cottonwood and the Verde Valley for your Saturday, hot, 99 degrees for a high. Clear tonight, 61 for your low. On Sunday, hot again, high 100 degrees. Even warmer on Monday, 102 degrees. And in Flagstaff for your Saturday, sunny and 83 degrees. Mostly clear tonight, 43 for a low. Sunny and 85 degrees on Sunday, and sunny again on Monday. 88 degrees will be your high. 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
15: 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Variety is more than just a bunch of random songs. It's a bunch of random songs you really like.

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Thank you, Prescott, Quad Cities, Cottonwood, Verde Valley, Flagstaff, and all of Northern Arizona. We couldn't have done it without you.

0: 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The thinking is that it'll boost productivity and help human bonding. 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

0: say. It isn't just you that loves the music on KPPV 106.9. 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
1: 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We're in.

0: It's Vincent Boone. Sorry, I'm here to see a movie. The new movie's out this weekend. Well, the big one is Toy Story 5. It's rated PG-13. Taylor Swift did one of the songs for that movie, and it's showing just about everywhere. You do want to check the listings, though. Speaking of, I think I saw a local listing for The Death of Robin Hood. I get confused. I see so much stuff. You would definitely want to check because it is not playing everywhere. It is an R-rated thriller. And another one that is out this weekend, supposedly in theaters nationwide, but I did not see a listing for Girls Like Girls. It is a coming-of-age romance flick.
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1: Giving you a kiss. That is Prince. I'm Craig Collins. Hopefully you are having an excellent weekend, trying to make it even excellenter by playing great music like this one from Maroon 5.

0: Call Me Maybe. It's Carly Rae Jepsen with a song she co-wrote herself, but it was written as a folk song. It wasn't until producer Josh Ramsey got his hands on it that it became a pop hit, and a big hit it was, reaching number one in Carly Rae's home country of Canada and about 15 other nations, including the United States. We've got One Republic up next.
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6: 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In Prescott in the Quad Cities for your Saturday, sunny 87 degrees, mostly clear tonight, 57 for a low. Then on Sunday, 88 degrees. Monday, even warmer with sunny skies, 91 degrees. For Cottonwood and the Verde Valley for your Saturday, hot, 99 degrees for a high. Clear tonight, 61 for your low. On Sunday, hot again, high 100 degrees. Even warmer on Monday, 102 degrees. And in Flagstaff for your Saturday, sunny and 83 degrees. Mostly clear tonight, 43 for a low. Sunny and 85 degrees on Sunday. And sunny again on Monday. 88 degrees will be your high. I'm Marty Myers on your favorite mix of music for over 40 years. 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
7: 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The Variety.

0: Doing some levitating with Dua Lipa. So are you into the World Cup? I just saw a poll that said like 65% of us, almost two-thirds, are not interested. That would include yours truly. But it is bringing in a lot of visitors to the U.S. The Scottish Banter account on X recently posted the Scottish-American Travel Dictionary to help keep visiting Scots out of trouble when they're here for the World Cup. For example, in America, if you're carrying a piece, it could mean a gun. That same word means sandwich to a Scot. Now, this next one is a weird one. I don't see how the word messages translates to shopping in any way, shape, or form. But it is a thing, a Scottish thing, apparently. I bet you could find the whole list if you searched Scottish American Travel Dictionary.
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0: It's Ella Langley, Choosing Texas, as I wrap up my time with you on this Saturday. Thank you so much for making me part of it. I am Craig Collins, hoping that all the dads have an excellent Father's Day, and if we get a chance, I'll talk with you then.
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1: the variety.

0: Miley Cyrus with Flowers. So I got to thinking, people who are born this year will see 2100. You know what I mean? It's only 70 some years away, right? It's kind of crazy to think about that. A new poll, what made me think about this was, did you ever meet your great grandparents? I did not. 31% of people said yes. 13% said they were still too young to remember it. And 54% of us, the greater majority, have not met great grandparents before. So what say you? You know, and then if you think about it, kids that were born this year or last year, if they make it to 75, then they're going to see 2100. Isn't that crazy? That's crazy. American authors, Boys to Men, and Olivia Dean, just saying it. It's kind of crazy.
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3: 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In Prescott in the Quad Cities for your Saturday, sunny 87 degrees, mostly clear tonight, 57 for a low. Then on Sunday, 88 degrees. Monday, even warmer with sunny skies, 91 degrees. For Cottonwood and the Verde Valley for your Saturday, hot, 99 degrees for a high. Clear tonight, 61 for your low. On Sunday, hot again, high 100 degrees. Even warmer on Monday, 102 degrees. And in Flagstaff for your Saturday, sunny and 83 degrees. Mostly clear tonight, 43 for a low. Sunny and 85 degrees on Sunday. And sunny again on Monday, 88 degrees will be your high. 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

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Thank you, Prescott Quad Cities, Cottonwood, Verde Valley, Flagstaff, and all of Northern Arizona. 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

0: In another round of Blake Blunders 256, when it comes to children's birthdays, I remember I used to make like big, you know, numbers for cakes and stuff, like a cake like that looked like a 7 or, you know, stuff like that. This woman tried to make the letter 8 or the number 8, but it ended up looking more like boobs, not because of how she baked the cake, but how she actually decorated it. So shame on her. Did you see it? It kind of went viral a little bit. I wonder what her 9's going to look like. I'm just saying. On the way, John Mayer's up next with No Such Thing.
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0: Ed Sheeran's got those bad habits, and my sister has a bad habit. She goes to the pantry, gets a big old spoon, and takes a big heaping hunk of peanut butter. She loves peanut butter. And you gotta be careful, because it is a calorie-dense food, right? However, new studies suggest that, you know, peanut butter is really good for you. It improves your muscle power in older adults, influences memory, mood, and stress in younger adults. So go on, eat the peanut butter. Just be careful with how much and in what sitting, Nancy, okay? That's to my sister. This one's for you. Jack and Diane kick everything off next with Mellencamp.
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0: Alex Warren with Ordinary. Now, last week, Disclosure Day, the new movie by Steven Spielberg, opened up with a $44 million weekend. So I thought we'd look at some of Steven's work, you know, because Disclosure Day is his new one. But E.T., I think that was by far like the number one movie from Steven Spielberg. Wouldn't you say? Jaws, Munich, Schindler's List. I mean, that's pretty deep. Minority Report was really good. Indiana Jones and the Last Crusade, or Empire of the Sun, right? And then people kind of rated it as worse, and they put Disclosure Day in it, even though it opened up with $44 million. The Lost World, Jurassic Park, and Kick the Can, and Ready Player One. Indiana Jones and the Kingdom of the Crystal Skull, they put in the worst ones. I like all Steven Spielberg movies, actually. Pretty good. He wouldn't be Steven Spielberg, right? Hey, James Arthur, the Go-Go's, and Leona Lewis are coming up next.
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4: 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In Prescott in the Quad Cities for your Saturday, sunny 87 degrees, mostly clear tonight, 57 for a low. Then on Sunday, 88 degrees. Monday, even warmer with sunny skies, 91 degrees. For Cottonwood and the Verde Valley for your Saturday, hot, 99 degrees for a high. Clear tonight, 61 for your low. On Sunday, hot again, high 100 degrees. Even warmer on Monday, 102 degrees. And in Flagstaff for your Saturday, sunny and 83 degrees. Mostly clear tonight, 43 for a low. Sunny and 85 degrees on Sunday, and sunny again on Monday. 88 degrees will be your high. I'm Marty Myers on your favorite mix of music for over 40 years. 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
5: 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A great song is a great song. 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

0: Leona Lewis's Bleeding Love right here this Saturday. We were just talking about Steven Spielberg's movie, Disclosure Day. I don't think it's going to do so well this week because why? Well, Toy Story 5 opened up yesterday and that's fifth installment now with, of course, Taylor Swift in tow. So you know that the movie is just going to be killing it at the box office. I wonder what it does, honestly. I know that it will win, but just how many millions of dollars will it make? We'll find out on Monday. On the way, Shaggy and Rayvon around the corner with Angel.
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0: Justin has been going back and forth between basketball and football, aka soccer, with the World Cup. He kissed his wife Haley passionately to celebrate the Knicks, and then went straight over to see a soccer match. I think he watched, what, Paraguay versus the United States? Yeah, so anyway, he's keeping himself busy right now, enjoying all the sports, and more sports of it all. We keep ourselves busy with the music this weekend. We got Bryan Adams queued up with Summer 69, which kicks off tomorrow.
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Soft Cell's got a new song, new album, everything out. I know. You got to listen. Google it, all right? We're going to talk about what fathers really want tomorrow for Father's Day as we head into it after Ed Sheeran now. Here's Perfect.

Hi, this is Beverly D'Angelo, otherwise known as Alan Griswold. And if you want to have a fun ride, jump on the Rust Bus with Russ Edwards.

0: Howie Day with Collide. Okay, so I can tell you, I got my husband some Shacknosis shoes, Shacknosis Reeboks. 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
7: 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In Prescott and the Quad Cities tonight, expect mostly clear skies, 57 for a low. On Sunday, sunny, 88 degrees. Sunday night, mostly clear skies, 58 degrees for your low. And then on Monday, sunny and 91 degrees. In Cottonwood and the Verde Valley for tonight, expect clear skies, 61 degrees. Hot on Sunday, 100 degrees. And a little bit warmer on Monday, with sunny skies that will still remain hot, 102 degrees. You'll have mostly clear conditions in Flagstaff tonight, your low 43 degrees, 85 degrees under sunny skies on Sunday, then on Monday, sunny and 88 degrees. Have an excellent Saturday night. 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

0: And here's a secret. The Fox Corporation planning to buy the streaming platform Roku. That will combine those two together. Wow. Everybody's got a streamer. And I don't know about you, but all of these little streaming, you know, subscriptions, they add up to a full-blown cable bill for sure. I mean, I don't even like to look at it. And anyway, Fox, though, announcing this $22 billion deal to acquire the streaming platform Roku. When that goes down, I think the acquisition will happen sometime next year. So we'll keep you posted on that. On the way, Avril Lavigne's up next with I'm With You.
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Thank you, Prescott, Quad Cities, Cottonwood, Verde Valley, Flagstaff, and all of Northern Arizona. We couldn't have done it without you.

0: Alethea Dean, so easy to fall in love. So I'm so excited because, you know, right now, as we speak, they're filming Only Murders in the Building season 6, and it is well underway. They're actually taking it across the pond and they're filming over in the UK. The crime solving trio is back. And anyway, Hulu's Only in the Mirror, they just signed a couple of other big names like David Tennant and Nicola Coulon and Jodie Whittaker. And I can't wait to see where the three go to solve another crime in the upcoming Only Murders in the Building. I know Selena's going to take a break to come over and be Taylor's, you know, maid of honor, I'm sure, or bridesmaid or something for her wedding. Louis Capaldi's up next with Someone You Loved.
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1: Hi, I'm Broderick from Prescott, and I like riding the Rust Bus with all my friends right here on KPPV. We're into

0: Nelly Furtado with I'm Like a Bird, and our You Just Can't Fix Stupid segment has us flying high over South Africa because, yes, stupid happens there too, where a 28-year-old guy just got arrested for trafficking over 150 venomous scorpions. He did this through the Cape Town airport. How does this happen? They were in his luggage. You know, if you remember, like last year, a woman got stung by a scorpion at the Logan County Airport, the Logan Airport in Boston, highlighting the dangers of illegal wildlife trade. I guess that's a thing, and they sell them on the black market. I mean, for what? I just don't know what they could be used for, you know? Harry Styles up next with Late Night Talking.
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6: 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In Prescott in the Quad Cities tonight, expect mostly clear skies, 57 for a low. On Sunday, sunny, 88 degrees. Sunday night, mostly clear skies, 58 degrees for your low. And then on Monday, sunny and 91 degrees. In Cottonwood and the Verde Valley for tonight, expect clear skies, 61 degrees. Hot on Sunday, 100 degrees. And a little bit warmer on Monday with sunny skies that will still remain hot, 102 degrees. You'll have mostly clear conditions in Flagstaff tonight, your low 43 degrees, 85 degrees under sunny skies on Sunday, then on Monday, sunny and 88 degrees. Have an excellent Saturday night. 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

0: Golden with Huntrix right here. Now, right here at home, there was a big recall on mac and cheese, not by Kraft, but by BEF Foods. And they sell, like, I guess this thing called Park St. Deli mac and cheese. 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Ed Sheeran's up next with Shivers.
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0: Sabrina Carpenter and Feather. I'm Gina. I'm a Gen Xer. Proud to say that I don't really need or want anything financially from my mom anymore, you know. My parents, you know, I think mooching off of them would just be wrong, right? I mean, you know, you make a decent living, whatever. But according to a new survey, about 33% are still dependent on their parents in some way, shape, or form. Now, 72% of Gen Zers are still dependent on their parents, which is really shocking. And 53% of millennials are still somewhat dependent on their parents, and that's pretty surprising. So, wow. What, I mean, what do you get your, what do your parents pay for? I know, I guess it's six in one, half a dozen in the other. If they have to help you, they'll help you because they're your mom and dad. I would help Lyric too. Eddie Money's up next with Take Me Home Tonight.
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